Some of them have run away to the hills and have no shelter. 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No one knows where they are. 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
2: You self-destructed little girl, pick yourself up, don't blame the world. So you screwed up, but you're gonna